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0: Thank you, thank you.
1: Moun mou y bat timid. Gade tout bagay yo fe la.
0: A bil bagay. Ah.
1: Yes.
0: Bon bagay.

Never, never, never, never, never, never, never, never, never, never, never, never, never, never, never, never, never, never, never, never, never, never, never, never, never, never, never, never, never, never, never, never, never, never, never, never, never, never, never, never, never, never, never, never, never, never, never, never, never, never, never, never, never, never, never, never, never, never, never, never, never, never, never, never, never, never, never, never, never, never, never, never, never, never, never, never, never, never, never, never, never, never, never, never, never, never, never, never, never, never, never, never, never, never, never, never, never, never, never, never, never, never, never, never, never, never, never, never, never, never, never, never, never, never, never, never, never, never, never, never, never, never, never, never, never, never, never, never, never, never, never, never, never, never, never, never, never, never, never, never, 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

Kuma say blow, blow, blow, blow, blow. 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

来了，上学会了。Go play, go back play. 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back, go back, go back, go back, go back, go back, go back, go back, go back, go back, go back, go back, go back, go back, go back, go back, go back, go back, go back, go back, go back, go back, go 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back, go back, go back, go back, go back, go back, go back, go back, go back, go back, go back, go back, go back, go back, go back, go back, go back, go back, go back, go back, go back, go back, go back, go back, go back, go back, go back, go back, go back, go back, go back, go back, go back, go back, go back, go back, go back,

0: Oi! 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

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never, never, never, never, never, never, never, never, never, never, never, never, never, never, never, never, never, never, never, never, never, never, never, never, never, never, never, never, 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

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Leve, leve, leve, leve, leve, leve, leve. 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